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I'm not sure what I'm going to do, but I'm away. I'm away.

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I'm a baby. 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I'm a way. Abba. I will dance with you. Ish, how do you end it? 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I'm a baby. Abba, wait. I'm a way.

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0: はい。Baba pega baba. 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
0: 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I tell you where I'm a champagne. 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Amani,
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2: Obrigada, Broken Rio! What a beautiful night, what a beautiful evening. Thank you so much. Thank you so much for your energy. Thank you for your love. Thank you for dancing with us. Thank you for waiting for us to come on stage. Thank you so much for all these years of love and support. I can't believe I'm fucking finally here. In, might I add, the fucking coolest city in the world. Rio is nuts. I really have no words apart from how much love I have for you guys. Thank you for being there from day one. Thank you for your support. Thank you, thank you, thank you. A million times over, thank you. I can't believe it. Thank you to everyone here on the left side. Let me see, put your lights up. Let me see you guys all the way back. Let me see you, let me see you, let me see you. Oh, wow. You guys at the back, you guys having a good time? I love you. Thank you so much. Obrigada. Thank you, thank you. Thank you for bringing these incredible people into my life. Thank you for allowing us to have moments like these. Thank you for singing and for dancing with us. You guys ready to have some more fun? All right, let's do it.

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0: I'm gonna do it with you one time, and it goes a little something like this.

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I love you too. 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I see you, I see you. So you know what? 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

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Make sure you sign for that and stay right there. 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

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Ain't doing overtime no more. 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